M, the A, the H, the hyphen, the J, the E, the R, the E to the 14th power, the N, and one more time.

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0: heard it before. It's not on the record yet, but it's been around. The name of the song is Montana.
1: All right.
0: Yeah. That's a good story about

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It's got a drum solo in it, and

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And what appears to be a very nice theater. Well, we'll soon put an end to that. Around here, the first song is Heavy Duty Judy.

But more of that later. Yeah.

gentlemen, Ray Wyatt. Chad Wackerman. Scott Tunis. And the sign out there that says, "Where's Napoleon?" Well, he had health problems. Alan Zavod. Bobby Martin. And Ike Willis. And over here, our special guest for tonight, Prince.

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I'd

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Every other wrangler would say I was mighty grand.

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Maybe you could be a direct descendant of a very proficient sausage maker. Maybe, no, maybe not. Anyway, there comes a time in every conversation of this sort where the boy has to say to the girl these few words that

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And you all know what those words are because you say it to each other 3 or 4 times a week. Ready? Your place or mine?

0: Thank you. 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What is that?
1: Hold them up.
0: No, we played that yesterday.

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Welcome to the show. The way we are going to perform tonight is this. We will play for about an hour, and then we will take an intermission. And then we will come back and play the rest of the show. This will give you an opportunity to refresh yourselves. The first song is called The Black Page.

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Robert Martin. Scott Tunis. And now before we begin, we have to say happy birthday to Dave. Real fast. Happy birthday to you. Happy birthday to you. Happy birthday, dear Dave. Happy birthday to you. And the name of this song is Packard Goose.

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Well, information is not knowledge. 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

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Thanks for coming to the show. Good night.

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0: Oh God, I'm so fantastic.
1: Thanks to Freddy, I'm a sexual spastic.
0: And my name is Bobby Brown.
1: Watch me now.
0: I'm going down. And my name is Bobby Brown.
1: Watch me now.
0: I'm going down. And my name is Bobby Brown.
1: Watch me now, because the name of this song is Whipping Post.

You're doing

Mike Willis, Mike Camilli, Paul Fowler, Bruce Fowler, Paul Carman, Robert Wade, Kurt McGedrick, Chad Monument,

Bravo. Okay, don't push. 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We will be here for at least 2 hours. Please be comfortable. The first song is called The Black Page.

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What's the secret word for tonight? That's a good question. I'm gonna think about that for about 15 minutes now. I'll be obsessed with it. Remember last night it was, what are we gonna call Bruce? If you'll remember last night. Ike Willis. And since I've had about 24 hours to think about it, I at least know that I will not be calling Bruce Ike Willis. So we have that part straight. Mike Keneally. Walt Fowler. Bruce Fowler. Paul Carmen. Albert Wing. Kurt McGetrick. Chad Wackerman. Ed Mann. Robert Martin. Scott Tunis. And the name of this song is Inca Roads.

0: on Bruce. 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
1: 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And sometimes they walk like an eagle in the air. 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

Ike Willis, Mike Caniti, Walt Fowler, Bruce Fowler, Paul Carman, Albert Wayne, Kurt McEdrick, Chad Wackerman, Ed Mann, Robert Martin, Scott Kunis. Thanks for coming to the show. And the secret word for tonight is sheep.

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And the judge would have him for a special guest. The DA will order a secret test. The staff is charging in the phone in the side of his vest. And I'll put out a call, yo ho, for the village folks. And then the judge would say, no shepherd jokes.

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It says, please play Lumpy Gravy theme. 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And oh no. They also requested the Eric Dolphy Memorial Barbecue. Well, we can accommodate you for some of these requests. We will play the first three. So, Harry, this is called Orange County, Harry.

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I had Greg Stassen and guys down.

All right, all right. Welcome to our Motor City Hop, ladies and gentlemen. Featuring Patrick O'Hearn on bass, Adrian Ballou on guitar. No, spotlight there. Hey, there you go, Adrian. Tommy Mars on keyboards. Up there. Hey, very good. Little skinny Terry Ted Bozio on drums. The leopard encrusted, direct from Vienna, Peter Wolf on keyboards. And our one and only percussoid, ladies and gentlemen, Ed Mann. And I'm your host for tonight, Ted Nugent. Wait a minute. Have you ever seen one?

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Figured you would. Name of this song is Peaches and Regalia.

flies are all green and buzzing. 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

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He eats the snouts and the trotters first. 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

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Because as you know, if you've ever been there and tried to get anything done on time, there's nobody in California that works for a living. They're all on welfare. And if they aren't on welfare, they wish they were on welfare, and that's why you can't get them to do anything. And that's why we have this song called Flakes.

0: diabo. 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
1: Yeah, it's the shits, ain't it, Bob?
0: You know what? They didn't do nothing. But they charged me double for Sunday. Now, you know, no matter what you do, they're gonna cheat and rob you.
1: That's right.
0: And then they'll give you a bell that'll get your senses reeling. And if you do not pay, they got computer collector.
1: That's his Bob protest.
0: That'll get you so crazy till your head.

specialty number, folks. It features our rhythm section. 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So I guess for about the first 32 bars, you can run it out a little bit. And then when it goes faster, you can tap your feet and maybe dance. You know what I mean? The name of this song is Envelopes.

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So

0: the powder in my bag of me, and this light up the mountain of mystery, mystery. 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I notice even the crickets acting weird up here, and so I figured I might just drink a little beer. I said, give me some of that, what you're sucking on. But there was no reply, for she was gone. With those titties out, well, and my goddamn beer is what I started to yell. And I heard this noise like a conscious wig. And up jumped the devil, he's about this big. He had a red suit on and a widow's peak and then a pointed tail and like a sulfur wing. Yes, it was him, all right. I swear I know it was. He had some human flesh stuck underneath his claws. You know it looked to me like it was kitty skin. I said, you son of a bitch, because I was mad at him. Well, he just got out his floss and started cleaning his fangs. So I shot him with my shooter, said, bang, bang, bang. And the sucker just laughed and said, put it away. You know I hate all of what you gonna say? You ain't my Chrissy? Yeah! The kid isn't ours! Well, what about the beer then?
1: I never can't miss off!
0: Even her boots?
1: Now would I lie to you?
0: Since you must have been hungry.
1: Yeah! This is true!
0: Well, don't they pay you good for the stuff that you do?
1: Well, you know, I can't complain when the checks come through!
0: Well, I want my Chrissy.
1: Well,
0: and I want my beer, so you just bark it back up. Now, devil, do you hear?
1: Blow it out your ass! Motorcycle man? I mean, I am the devil!
0: Do you understand?
1: Yes. Just what will you give me for your titties and beer? I suppose you noticed this little clock out here.
0: You're goddamn right, you son of a whore. That's the only reason I learned that.
1: Oh, right, too.
0: Give me that paper. Get your butt outside, because I need a beer and it's titty squeezing time.
1: Oh, not a second. You can't fool me. You ain't that bad, man. You should have seen some of the souls that I had. Why, there was Milhouse Pictures and Mewtwo. And both of those suckers was worse than you.
0: Well, let's make a deal if you think that's true. I mean, you're supposed to be the devil, so what you gonna do?
1: Well, maybe we can make a deal, but, you know, these clothes you're wearing, man, they just ain't my style. I mean, you know, how come you don't wear skin-tight stretch pants and a headband and wrist things like Ted Nugent, the Motor City Batman? He's my style. He's the kind of guy I signed a contract with. Aren't we? You know what I mean?
0: Hey, well, listen, if Nugent's your style, then take him to the Tower of Power.
1: Well, what does that have to do with you? Me and you and your girlfriend, no matter.
0: Hey, look, it's very simple. Look, you're trying to tell me that you're the devil, you know?
1: Right.
0: All I can see right now is that you're into rubber.
1: This is true. The tight brand rubber.
0: I don't know what to say about a person who's into rubber. I always thought you were into leather, you know. I could dig it if you were into it.
1: They go hand in hand.
0: Flowers. How cute. Thank you.
1: I'm not into flowers.
0: Not into flowers?
1: No.
0: I see.
1: Somebody else.
0: Oh, some more flowers. Oh, my goodness.
1: What is this? San Francisco, 1966?
0: Peace, love, eternal cosmic wisdom.
1: Listen, man. Tell me something. I mean, I'll give you your girlfriend back, you know, if you sign a contract. But first, man, let me know what your interests are, you know, because I don't let just anybody into hell. You gotta be weird, you know, so
0: hey,
1: tell me where you're at, man.
0: Look, just because I come to Detroit once a year don't mean I'm weird.
1: That's
0: you know?
1: True.
0: If you want to see something weird, look at those suckers out there. They live here.
1: Yeah. Can you put the lights on?
0: Right, I'll tell you what. I'll make you a deal. You give me back my girlfriend and that beer, and you can have all of them. Because all I ever really wanted was titties and beer, titties and beer, titties and beer, titties and beer, titties and beer, titties and beer, titties and beer, titties and beer, titties and beer, titties and beer, titties and beer, titties and beer, titties and beer, titties and beer, titties and beer, titties and beer, titties and beer.
1: No, don't sign it then. Give me time to think. I mean, hold on a second, boy, because that magic did.
0: And then the devil walked in out to my girl. Here's a titty, pop, pop. All around the world, she said.

time at the ranch once again. The reason why we dare to play this instrumental in this particular town is because Detroit has always had a history of what you might say is progressive radio. I've been here before, and I've listened to some of the things that you people get to hear on the radio. And believe me, you're ready for this. You're ready for this one. The name of this song is The Black Page Number 2. It's a little bit erudite, but don't let that bother you. It features Ed Mann on percussion, Peter Wolf on keyboards, Tommy Mars on keyboards, Adrian Ballou on guitar, Patrick O'Hearn on bass, and of course the devil himself, little skinny Terry Zimbozio on drums. So watch closely now. The Black Page Number 2.

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1: Was his bare
0: leather.
2: The whiskers sticking out underneath of his pancake makeup
0: is not on sale tonight.
1: Nearly drove you insane.
0: The Motor City Madman.
1: Just the little sailor is a hobo who had just blew in from Stanley.
0: Sean Well.
2: Pull the chain attached to the crumbly erected nipples of
1: Jimmy is a hobo. In a bold salute to Pat,
0: and our own Reverend Buddy Love.
2: The reeking buns of angel.
0: The man of Pete is a homo.
1: Like it was a okay.
0: Sir Warren is a homo.
2: That leg saying you got to a
1: Coco.
2: He's about to let it.
1: In a way you can't express.
0: The Eiffel Tower of power.
1: So you work the wall with Michael.
0: 50 watts of continuous power. Running through the spindle. Rotating at 35 RPM.
1: With a gong show.
0: A salute to pain.
1: You forgot what I was saying. Cause you're an asshole. You're an asshole. You're an asshole. You're an asshole.
2: That's right.
1: You're an asshole. You're an asshole.
2: And you.
1: You're an asshole. You're an asshole.
2: Yeah.

0: after? Looking at you. Who is after? Looking at you. Who is after? Looking at you.
1: That's one. Okay.
2: Changing world, pop groups appear almost every 15 minutes with some new promotional device. Some of these devices have been known to leave irreparable scars on the minds of foolish young consumers. One such case is seated before you, none other than little skinny Terry Ted Bozio. Terry recently fell in love with a publicity photo of a boy named Puffy Meadows, lead guitar player from a group called Angel. In the photo, Puffy was seen with a beautiful shiny hairdo in a semi-profile which emphasized the bootstrap succulence of his insulin-loving rictus, the sight of which drove the helpless young homo mad at desire.
3: But he might not be pouting for me.
4: Do you realize the Motor City Mad Man is a homo?

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0: She looked over at me with a glazed eye and some bovine perspiration on her upper lip area, and she said, "Just get me wasted, and you're halfway there. 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
0: She was buns up kneeling,

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All right. 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Now please move back. 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Put the spotlights down here so you see them moving back. Thank you, I appreciate this. 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Now back. 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Get down, Detroit! I mean, get down, Detroit. Now get down, Detroit! Okay. 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All right, the name of this song is Camarillo Brillo. One, two, three, four.

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She had breaking skin. I thought we'd come in. I told her she was alright, but I couldn't come in. Hey, is that a real poncho or a serious poncho? And so she wandered through the doorway, just like a shadow from the tomb. She said her stereo was four-way. Get down, Detroit! And oh God, I would love it up in a room. Well, I was born to have adventure, so this is adventure. So I just followed up the steps. Get down, Detroit! 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

0: right here by the door. 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All right, now look. 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Get off the stage. Back.
1: Back Numa. Summa Umgawa.
0: Okay, now look. One more if you'll move.

Adrian Ballou, Patrick O'Hearn, Tommy Marr, Darren Bozio, Peter Wolf, Ed Mann. And my name's Splat, and good night.

0: Hey, it is Eric, Mr. Regular. Now, what you got there? Thank you. A genuine barking pumpkin. Thank you very much. Let me make my voter registration announcement. In case you didn't know, for this whole tour, because this is 1988 and there is a very important election coming up, I thought it would be a really good idea if everybody in the audience was, in fact, registered to vote. So long as you're 18, you have the right to vote. It is your right to vote. Not a privilege that somebody sort of, you know, holds. It's your right to vote. So here's what you got to do. We're going to make it easy for you. We have people in the lobby to assist you filling out voter registration forms. I don't care how you register or who you vote for, but remember, if you don't register, you can't vote. And if you don't vote, democracy doesn't work. And I must presume that you think democracy is a good idea. So if in fact you do, it does require a slight amount of attention to little details like voting. So after you fill out the card, don't forget to do your duty and vote. Now, I must tell you that this theater has always been very important to our band folklore. And here's why. What you got there? We have squash, which is substituting for a rutabaga tonight. Put him right in front. This is the return of the son of the vegetable necklace. It has been transmorgified into a rutabaga ring. And there are some requests. Okay, one request will be honored. The other one will not be because we don't have that song in the repertoire. I won't tell you what they are, so it'll be a surprise. All right, let me finish what I was saying. This theater is the birthplace of a marvelous tradition. About 8 years ago, when the first pair of underpants was, in fact, donated to us by a brave and very progressive, forward-looking young lady who decided that we could not live without her steaming blue bloomers. Now, we don't know whatever happened to those bloomers, but since that time, we have collected many, many underpants from all over the place. What you see up here is merely a sampling of the first few concerts on this tour. Now, we expect to continue this tradition here tonight. So if you're a girl and you're wearing bikini underpants, you have Levi's on or something like that, tear the corners, both sides. You don't even have to take the main pants off. Just tear the corners of the bikinis, pull them out, tie them into a knot, and pinch them up here. If you're a girl and you are wearing those big, ugly cotton jobs, don't try to tear them. They will hurt your fingernails. Here's what you do. You go out, you register to vote, go to the toilet, take the pants off, take the other ones off, bring it back. We do not want boys underpants. We do not want socks. We will accept brassieres. We will accept other sort of feminine garments because we have some other doodads up there.
1: Of course, if it's a guy with bikini underpants, we're in big serious trouble.
0: Not me, because I ain't picking them up. All right. Let's get the show started.

Gabe. And now, let me tell you who's playing the show for you tonight. In case you didn't know, because we have some first timers here. A rare breed these days. Ike Willis. Mike Keneally. Walt Fowler. Bruce Fowler. Paul Carmen. Albert Wayne. Kurt McGedrick. Chad Wackerman. Ed Mann. Ed's a little sick tonight. He's got the flu, so watch out for him. Robert Martin from Philadelphia. Graduate of Curtis Institute, 1971. And the world famous Scott Tunis, ladies and gentlemen. Okay, now you remember I told you a little while ago that I wanted you to register to vote. I don't care how you register, what party, whoever you vote for, that's your business. However, part of this show deals with songs of a political nature which have tended to upset some people of a certain party. Mainly because, from my own point of view, I know what I like and I know what I'm going to vote for. That's why we present to you now our Republican retrospective medley. This medley traces the downward spiral of the Republican Party to the miserable state that it is in today. We take you back now to 1973. Remember the guy who used to go? That guy? Well, here's a song about him called Dickie's Such an Asshole.

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1: Order, order.
0: You just might get a seizure from the news. 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He can open up a chain of meatloaf stands, people. On the highway, yes indeed.
1: Quadrophonic desperation. 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

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I used to have 25 tapes. Now I've only got 10. 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Gave a couple of BB Rebozo, gave a couple of Bamboo, gave a couple of Ronald Reagan, gave a couple to the new vice president, and he said he'd stick with me through.

0: 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Made him a cocksucker by proxy.
1: Yes, he did.

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1: Did he such an ass?
0: 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How about that Republican Party today, huh?
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0: 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Robert Martin from Philadelphia, Curtis Institute graduate 1971. Let's hear it for him.
1: Unmemorable.

0: do his work.
1: You know, I talked to the Lord the other day.
2: How tall was he? He's at least a 900 footer, I bet.
1: He's about as tall as Prince.

0: Don't know.
1: Well,
0: imagine, if you will, a multi-millionaire TV evangelist saved from Korean combat duty by his father, a U.S. senator. Studied law, but is not qualified to practice it. Father of a love child.
1: Love child, got that good child.
0: Who, in adulthood, holds the remnants of Papa's religious propaganda program.
1: A 900-footer.
0: Claims not to be a faith healer, but has in the past dealt sternly with everything from hemorrhoids to hurricanes. Deeply involved with funding for an undeclared war in Central America, claiming Ronald Reagan and Oliver North as close friends.
1: Come on down!
0: Deeply involved in tax avoidance schemes, currently under investigation for 16 months by the IRS. Claims to be a man of God.
1: God? Another 900-footer.
0: Currently seeking the United States presidency, hoping you will all follow him into the Twilight Zone. What a

0: especially if he covers it up.
1: Jesus told it to me.
2: Just me, though, man. We're tight. We're like this.
0: Well, I hope we never see that day.
2: Oh, yeah.

0: 100 footer.
1: Hey, what's new and possible?
0: Just say no to Pat.

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I mean to see it every day. It's just another right.

0: 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And choking in the heat. I listen to reports about the whiskey passing around. Seen it smoking fire.
1: Oh?
0: And the market burning down.

0: Blues Ball, eh?
1: Oh yeah! Oh yeah!
0: Way over on the west side.

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Shake up the pale dry ginger ale. When the battery fails, long to bust the hammer and jump into a hoop of real fire, with some Kleenex wrapped around the Kodak wire.

0: hoop. 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
1: You know it must be a tank with Bow Bow. You can hear that terrible screaming and making all the birds loud.
0: Hoop.
1: Just like a penguin and bondage boy.
0: Oh yeah, oh yeah, oh.
1: She's just like a penguin in bondage, boy.
0: Oh yeah, oh yeah, oh yeah.
1: All you must

This is intermission. This is where you go to register to vote. We'll see you in a half an hour.

0: Oh yeah, that's right, we're back. Let me say just a couple of more words about what it's like to register to vote in Pennsylvania. You have an unusual situation here where the forms are based on the counties, okay? Guess what? There are two counties in Pennsylvania that refused to send forms here. One of them said, we already have enough registered voters.
1: Yeah, yeah.
0: And the other one said, the forms are expensive and sometimes they don't turn them in.
1: Ooh.
0: So it's not always easy to register to vote. I hope you did take advantage of what was out there. And now, what? Delaware and Montgomery. Let's have a big round of applause for them.
1: Avoid them at any cost.
0: Okay. And now, ladies and gentlemen, a song from the We're Only In It For The Money album.

0: comes back home.
1: Yep.
0: I'm really just a phony, but forget because I'm stoned.
1: Must have a place for phony hippies be.
2: Hey dude,
1: psychedelic dungeons popping up on the whiskey. Thank you.
3: San Francisco.
0: Yes. Hallelujah, hallelujah, hallelujah, hallelujah.
3: Frisco.

0: First, I'll buy some beads, and then perhaps a leather band to go around my head. Some feathers and bells, and a book of Indian lore. I will ask the Chamber of Commerce how to get to Hate Street and smoke an awful lot of dope. I will wander around barefoot. I will have a psychedelic gleam in my eye at all times. I will love everyone.
1: Buffy St. Marie.
0: I will love the police as they kick the shit out of me on the street. I will sleep. I will go to a house. That's what I will do. I will go to a house where there's a rock and roll band, because the groups all live together. And I will join a rock and roll band, and I will be their road manager. 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

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Thanks for coming to the show, and good night.

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1: And I mean that thing.
0: Alright, here's another song that you probably already know the words to. It's so simple-minded. 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

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I'd like to introduce you to the members of our rocking teenage combo tonight. This is Vince Caliuta on drums, Arthur Barrow on bass, Tommy Mars on keyboards, Ike Willis on guitar and vocals, Denny Wally on guitar and vocals, Peter Wolf on keyboards, and Ed Mann on percussion. Okay, now sit back and relax and enjoy the program. The name of this song is Dancing Fool.

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0: We will be Playboy tonight. 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He was glad that he met her. She was an office girl.
1: My name is Kate.
0: Her favorite group was
1: Calvary.
0: They discussed the weather. 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

0: 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He was duly impressed and was quick to suggest any sport with a bat.
1: He felt the best as he jabbed his elbow in it.
0: Later on, they went off to where the music was soft. The candles were drippy. 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The rice was brown, and soon they found
2: that
0: the
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Got a job doing radio promo, and none of the jocks can even tell I'm a homo. Eventually being a friend sorta drifted along into S&M. 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

0: I don't know whether you've ever been to one of these concerts before Chicago, but listen here, we don't mess around. When we say this is the part where you're going to sing along, you can bet your ass that you are going to sing along. Now, everyone that plays like Chicago, it's probably very hard to break away from the traditional bounds of, well, the normal regulations of society. In other words, ladies and gentlemen of Chicago, you people got to be really cool all the time. Hey, you don't want to participate. You don't want to do something stupid like, say, Remulac, I'm coming back. Nobody in his right mind or her right mind would want to do something that ridiculous, right? Wrong. You people are going to sing those stupid words with me, and you're going to do it right now. Here we go.
1: No.

0: a lot of the really big groups, in the middle of the show, they have the romantic part, you know? This is usually, when it's an English group, it's the part where the guy who's been playing fuzz tone all night gets out the acoustical guitar and shows you his three-fingered chords. We're not English, don't get us wrong, we're not English. Not a speck of English blood anywhere on the stage. But look here, Chicago, don't hold it against us. I know that any moment an important English group will be coming in to entertain you. You see, really, who gives a rat's ass? Especially the rat's asses that are upstairs in the dressing room. Which reminds me, Ed, did you find anything?
1: Well, I found a few, but I'm saving them for after the show, if anybody's interested.
0: See, Ed, want some folklore, ladies and gentlemen, this is Ed. He's a very nice person. He's a little weird, though. Last time we were here at this theater, he went to one of the upstairs dressing rooms and swore that he saw rodents. Well, this excited him to the point that this year, when we came back to the same theater, he was looking forward to it so much, he's promised that if he catches one upstairs, he's gonna take it home and fuck it. Let's wish him a lot of luck. Because, you know, one thing about fucking a rat, you always know it's gonna be tight, don't you? Which brings us back to our main topic of conversation, one of the important things that has to be dealt with in contemporary society, and that is the quality of American life itself. Hey, let's get realistic about this, ladies and gentlemen. If there's one thing that's messing up this whole country, it's the love song. Now, some of you might not think so because Chicago, in my opinion, has always been a very romantic kind of a city. That's for sure. But it's these songs. I'm telling you, ladies and gentlemen, the things that some of these rock and roll musicians want to put on these records, why, it's just disgusting. Love is okay, it's really okay, you know? But there's better stuff than that. The way these people, these really sensitive rock artists are talking to you about love in these songs, why, they should be ashamed of themselves. Because you know what they're doing? In the words of the immortal Jeff Simmons, these people are featuring their hurt. Now, when a person features his hurt, that is about the worst thing that you can do. If you really want to be a cool guy, you never want to feature your hurt, do you? Now, these people, I'm not cool. Look at me. Listen, these people are fucked up. Now, I'm gonna spend all night standing out here talking to you because after all, this isn't a political gathering. But let's face one grim reality. Love songs stink and we had to do something about it. So we put together a song that this is our song for the romantic part of the program. We hope that each and every one of you here who is romantically inclined will listen carefully to the words of these verses and draw your own conclusions. The name of this song is I Have Been in You. 1, 2, 3, 4.

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1: With you again.
0: With you again.

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0: You're going to have your basic training for this. 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
0: You're going to handle this activity. 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

Hi, people. 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Vince Sore Thumb Caliuta on drums. Arthur Barrow on bass. Tommy Mars on keyboards. Ike Willis on guitar and vocals. Denny Wally on guitar and vocals. Peter Wolf on keyboards. Ed Mann on percussion. 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I know you must be really cute. Ready to rock? I know you're ready to rock. Well, here's a song that doesn't really rock at all. The name of this song is Dance.

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He was duly impressed and was quick to suggest any sport with a pop had to be about the best as he jabbed his elbow in it.

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And we certainly hope that Moe will take one.

0: This is the romantic part of our program. 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This is different, though. This is real romance. See, I even have these underpants to prove it. Now, look. Rock and roll has gotten entirely too preposterous over the years. Do you feel it? Of course you do. How many of you people remember a song that was recorded not too long ago? No, shut up. The name of this song was
1: I'm In You.
0: Remember that song? Let's face it, folks, the title itself is extremely offensive. I mean, if you were a teenage girl, do you want that in you? You do, right? No, anyway, when I heard the name of that song, I said, something must be done. So I went to my laboratory, boiled up some ammonia, got out a pair of ladies' underpants, just like Wagner used to do. You know, for those of you who don't know this, Richard Wagner was an underpants fetishist. It's a true story. Old Dick, as they called him back there.

Here in Bavaria. Dick used to keep a pair of these suckers, not these nylon jobs, but the real silk ones, the nice ones, you know, and kept the underpants in the drawer of the desk where he used to write. And he'd go, da-da-da-da-da-da. He'd write that down, reach in the drawer and go, and then da-da-da-da-da-da-da. Well, that's the way it was in the olden days. Today in the world of rock, just this. Nothing too dramatic, just nice ones. Okay, name of this song is I Have Been in You.

Well, little girl, I told you I was going in you again. I wasn't lying, was I? You know, when you first invited me over to your teenage room with your Jimi Hendrix poster and your little incense sticks and your... Boy, I just love coming over here and listening to that Eagles album. Really turns me on. What, you say you have some ABBA hits you want to play for me? Sure, go ahead. Fernando. You're probably wondering why I would come over to your place anyway, you know, since I'm English and everything and really cute. And just as you would presume, us cute English people have so much on our minds and we're so busy. You know, every once in a while I like to take time out of my busy English rock and roll star schedule to go to a teenage girl's house and, you know, see what she looks like with her clothes off. Oh, it's not because I want your body. I really respect you for your mind. I know how smart you are. Oh, yes, it's tough working in a boutique. The math that you have to know and everything, and oh, how strong you have to be standing up all day in those black boots. I really respect you. You're definitely the mainstay of our economy. But the real reason I like you, honey, is because you're dumb enough to buy records by English people like me, and we want you to keep on doing it. So I thought I'd come over here and kind of... I thought I would just come over here and go in you a few times just to remind you of the...

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And one other thing, honey, now that we've gotten... Oh, don't weep. When it's true love, I know it makes you weep, but don't weep. Got one more thing to say to you. I'm going to you again, baby.

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0: It's good for you.
1: I'm holding it.
0: It's good for you.
1: I'm holding it.
0: It's good for you.
1: I'm holding it.
0: Let go of it now.

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0: 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You know that got me just about as evil as an Eskimo boy can be. So I reached down and I bent down and I scooped down and I gathered up a generous mitten full of the deadly.
1: Yellow snow.
0: The deadly yellow snow from right there where the huskies go. And then you know what I did? I proceeded to rub it all into his beady little eyes with a vigorous circular motion hitherto unknown to the citizens of Poughkeepsie, but destined to take the place of the mud shark in your mythology. The vigorous circular motion, here it goes, rub it!

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Don't worry about it. Now listen, this is the kind of band that goes all the way, you know what I mean? But this, in this particular area, come on, help me out with this thing now. This is the part where I pounce on him. Stand up and help me pounce on this son of a bitch. Stand up. And then I pounced. And I pounced again. I jumped up and down the chest of him. I injured the fur trapper. Everybody! I pounced. And I pounced again. I jumped up and down the chest of him. Great googly moogly, I injured the fur trapper. Okay. So and dangling off of his little hairs around his eyes here, he was hurt. And then it occurred to him that something was really wrong. He said,

another eye. 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And I can't see temporarily. It was at that time

that the fur trapper remembered the ancient Eskimo legend wherein it is written on whatever it is that they write it on up there, that if anything bad ever happens to your eyes as the result of some sort of conflict with anyone named Nanook, the only way you can get it fixed up is to go trudging across the tundra, mile after mile, trudging across the tundra, right down to the parish of St. Alfonso. Now, you know, St. Alfonso is the patron saint of the smelt fishermen of Portuguese extraction. And here he is, his representative here on Earth.

Thank you, thank you, thank you, thank you, thank you, thank you, thank you, thank you, thank you. All right. Now listen, here's what we're going to do. We're going to play some other stuff. You know, it's not like your normal kind of encore material. I know you guys want to jump up and down, but hey, take it easy, you know. We got some other neat stuff for you. I'd like to just pretend like we were going to do another little tiny show right now, okay? Sit back down. We're going to start this part of our tiny show off with a song that was originally from the Burnt Weenie Sandwich album. The name of this song is Little House I Used to Live In.

about mind on a diet. Did you ever have a fat mind thinking you needed to use a little exercise with your brain?

All right. This is the last song. The name of this song is Black Napkins. One, two, three.

gentlemen. I hope you all have a severe case of turkey bloat this evening. We'll do what we can to aid your digestion during the course of our program. But before we do that, let me introduce

Ray White on cowbell, guitar and vocals. Patrick O'Hearn on electric bass and little teeny weeny puckered lips. Then of course there's little skinny Terry Ted Bozio on drums, and he won't eat anything. And last but not least, the charming replica of an English person, Edwin Jobson on keyboards and violin. And yours truly, with a song about your feet.

in the dark. Yeah. Well, the heat is really cool. Under the water, where the sharp bubbles blow. In the morning, by your radio, do the walls close in the suffocation? Ain't got no friends, and all the others, they hate you. But like you.

is Roman Roses and Well They Should. But us regular folks who might wear a tennis shoe or an occasional python boot know this exquisite little inconvenience by the name of St. Bart. You know, my python boot was too tight. Couldn't get it off last night. A week went by, and now it's July. Finally got that sucker off, and my girlfriend cried. We've got snake foot.

gentlemen, the dynamic Fido, Dog of the Year. According to Motor Trend magazine, Fido, you wretched little pup, where are the slippers? And then the dog said, bah, bah, bah, bah, bah, bah, which literally translated means, Zappa, go fuck yourself. And so I said to the dog, but Fido, you didn't bring my slippers, and I'm the one that gives you the things that you like to eat. And the dog said, which literally translated means, go fuck yourself some more, I'm not getting any slippers for you. And so I said to the dog, Fido, you must be punished. Step number one. Step number two. Step number three.

In the beginning, God made the light. Shortly thereafter, God made three big mistakes. The first one was the poodle. That's right. Don't argue with me. It's true. Wait a minute. Somebody in the audience said, eat shit. Is that right? It's the nicest thing anybody's said to me all day. Now go fuck yourself. Then God made these two other mistakes. Number two was called man, and number three was called woo man. You know the story, right? Well, you're gonna hear it again whether you like it or not, because of course it's a little different each time, you know. The ending is always the same, but the stuff in between. Well, I don't even feel like telling you the story anymore. No, you're far too sophisticated for the story. You really don't. You don't want to know about the pink poodle and how it got its haircut. You don't want to know about how the woman sits on the poodle's snout and it goes up into her tender pink zone. Or you don't want to know about that. You don't want to hear that the man was a chump and the woman was smart. You don't want to hear about the zircon encrusted tweezers. You don't want to hear about that stuff. You merely want to be entertained. Oh well, we're here to entertain you. It's your very own Chicago human jukebox here to make you happy. And then she looked deep into the poodle's eyes and she said these words.

This is the second night that our magnificent road crew gets to perform their little ballet, which is based upon the concept of the kitchen utensil as a way of life. I'm sure that many of you guys will be able to identify with the spectacular kitchen utensil ballet. Let's bring them out. Get it, gang.

0: you gonna say?
1: You ain't my grizzly.
0: Yeah, kid isn't all.
1: What about the beer
0: I'm
1: then?
0: I put her cans this tall.
1: Even her boots?
0: Now would I lie to you?
1: Shit, you must have been hungry.
0: Yeah, this is true.
1: Well, don't they pay you good for the stuff that you do?
0: Well, you know what? Complain when the checks come through.
1: Well, I want my grizzly and I want my beer, so you just spit it back up. Now, devil, do you hear?

0: build houses, then swim and act new too. And all of those suckers was you.
1: Well, let's make a deal then if you think that's true. I mean, you're the devil, so what you gonna do?
0: Wait a minute now, you're blind.
1: Yeah, I'm gonna explain it to you one time. I'm gonna explain it to you one time, really simple. Now look, you can have my soul. It's a mean little sucker, about 1,000 years old. But once you get it, you can't give it back. You gotta keep it forever, and that's a natural fact. You have to keep it in your very own home.
0: Wait a minute, keep it forever in my very own home?
1: Yeah.
0: Wait just a second, man. Yeah. I thought I was in control here.
1: Take it home with you.
0: Wait a minute. Wait a minute.
1: I really like the nose on that mask. It's sort of like a pickle.
0: Yeah, it's kind of a double, you know, convertible top nose here, bro.
1: Well, really, keep my soul. I don't care. I got no use for it. You know what I mean? Look, I'm interested in very few things. You know, I like hockey,
0: what?
1: Basketball,
0: what?
1: Football, beer, and titties. Actually, it's even simpler than that. Let's just narrow it down. How about some titties and beer, titties and beer, titties and beer, titties and beer, titties and beer, titties and beer, titties and beer, titties and beer, titties and beer, titties and beer, titties and beer, titties and beer, titties and beer, titties and beer, titties and beer, titties and beer, titties and beer, titties and beer, titties and beer, titties and beer, titties and beer, titties and beer, titties and beer, titties and beer, titties and beer, titties and beer, titties and beer, titties and beer, titties and beer, titties and beer, titties and beer, titties and beer, titties and beer, titties and beer, titties and beer, titties and beer, titties and beer, titties and beer, titties and beer, titties and beer, titties and beer, titties and beer, titties and beer, titties and beer, titties and beer, titties and beer, titties and beer, titties and beer, titties and beer, titties and beer, titties and beer, titties and beer, titties and beer, titties and beer, 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

Chicago.

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I rub my chin, and said, bye. 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The $40 bill didn't matter no more. 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

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It's blacked out now? Is it turned off? No, I don't. I've got... Aha! Okay, where did you have it? Okay, that's where you should keep it then. When I give you a blackout, keep it back there. Alright? Are your colors functioning properly? No. Okay, we will not use you until your colors do function properly. Okay? How is number two? Is he having a problem with his colors also? Whoops, no light on stage. No light on stage. Tell him to turn that light off. Thank you. Now, please don't do anything until I tell you to do it. Or we're not even going to get into this show. I haven't even gotten to the point where I tell you how I'm going to tell you to do it. All right? Okay. Is number two's lamp functional in terms of... Number two, don't turn your light on. How can I explain that to you? No light. Is number two's lamp functioning in terms of colors? Do his colors work? Sure, number one. Do his colors work? Okay, we'll have him, without turning his light on, have him try all of the colors to see that they work. Okay, I will tell you numbers, and they are numbered from one, which is the farthest point away from the lamp, through, now, okay, that's correct. Now, number two's lamp, number two's color frame has a malfunctioning number three color. There is no number three for him. He only has one, two, and four.

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It's right around the corner over by Carl Heinz Stockhausen's house. Out through the night and the whispering breezes to the place.

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But us regular VDs folks, who might wear a tennis shoe or an occasional python boot, know this exquisite little inconvenience by the name of snake foot. 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

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Flying saucers. And George will sing to you this wonderful song about flying saucers. It's called Hit the Roads.

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approximate. The reason it is called approximate is because some of it is left up to the discretion of the performers. I would say 80 to 90% of it, because they get to choose what notes they're going to play. I have inflicted a rhythmic structure on them. They all have to play the same rhythm most of the time, except for Chester, who gets to go out. But everybody else plays on the same beat, but they pick their notes most of the time. There's a few notes that are specified. I'm sure that Mozart would have done the same thing had it been his job. Hey, a word you understand, pretty good. Okay, this piece can be performed a number of different ways. One way is with the notes, another way is with singing the notes, and the other way is with dancing the notes but not playing the notes. So we're going to give it to you all three ways because Lord knows you need it. Here we go. This is the one with the notes. Version 1.

Round, round, round, round, round, round, round, round, round, round, round, round, round, round, round, round, round, round, round, round, round, round, round, round, round, round, round, round, round, round, round, round, round, round, round, round, round, round, round, round, round, round, round, round, round, round, round, round, round, round, round, round, round, round, round, round, 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round, round, round, round, round, round, round, round, round, round, round, round, round, round, round, round, round, round, round, round, round, round, round, round, round, round, round, round, round, round, round, round, round, round, round, round, round, round, round, round, round, round, round, round, round, round, round, round, round, round, round, round, round, round, round, round, round, round, round, round, round, round, round, round, round, round, round, round, round, round, round, round, round, round, round, round, round, round, round, round, round, round, round, round, round, round, round, round, round, round, round, round, round, round, round, round, round, round, round, round, round, round, round, round, round

Yes, indeed.

Yeah, that's another. Here it is, all the way through with the notes and stuff.

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And I showed him how to do it.

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It's a little bit hard to understand in any language. The name of this song is Chester's Gorilla. Chester's in for it today. Okay, this is to give you a clue, this is a love song. 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

0: penguin in bondage. 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This is a song about, you know what a penguin is? Black and white bird like that from my, or my.
1: You have to come down again. Number two, standby on Zap frame one. You got to kick it on right on the cue, okay? Because I'm going to black the stage out. Ready?
0: Just like a penguin in bondage, boing.

Wood on percussion, Napoleon Murphy Block on tenor sax and lead vocals, Chester Thompson on drums, Tom Fowler on bass, George Duke on keyboards. Thank you very much for coming to the concert. Hope you enjoyed it, and good night.

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Patrick O'Hearn on bass. Tommy Mars on keyboards. 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Little skinny Ted Bozio on drums. Peter Wolf on keyboards. And Ed Mann on percussion.

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He eats the snouts and the trotters spurs. The loins and the groins as soon as hers. His carving style is well rehearsed.

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Alright. This is a song that goes out to all the ladies in the audience because God knows how you've suffered. Some of you might realize at this point in history that rock and roll is totally preposterous. I've been trying to get this point across to audiences for a long time now. It never really sinks in because there still seems to be millions of people, oh, blow it out your ass. There seems to be millions of people who still believe in that shit. And so, we had to invent this little song to help dispel that misconception. This is Female Fantasy Hour. Let's pretend that you are first of all, I'll tell you what this relates to. There's a record that came out not too long ago. The title of this record was so ridiculous, I couldn't believe it. The name of this song was, I'm In You. I mean, whether or not you like the song, I mean, just think about the title for a minute, you know? I mean, that guy had his nerve. That's soft core porn. So, let's pretend you're a teenage girl. Some of you boys would probably like to pretend you're teenage girls too. I know you would. Some of you older guys too, you know, the ones that work for the government, you can get into this. Look, you're a teenage girl, and you have abducted the succulent pop star of your choice. A delightful Aryan specimen, trumpet puncher of the first magnitude, you have taken this sucker home to your lonely teenage girl type room. Yes, here you are, the Jimi Hendrix poster on the wall, the red bulb in the light, three sticks of sandalwood incense, and a Phoebe Snow album on the record player in the background. The pop star of your choice enters the room. He's so splendid, and you're so wonderful that you were able to bring him home with you instead of just going to the hotel. He takes

off his $500 boots and takes three of the four safety pins that are crammed in his cheek, removes them carefully so as not to injure any tissue, and puts them right next to the bin. Of course, you have been very quietly trying to remove your white cotton panties. You don't want him to know that you wear the white cotton kind, and also because they have these little brown skid marks on the bottom. You took those off. You took those off really careful when he wasn't looking, and you threw them over there underneath the bed. And then, you know, you're kind of taking the brassiere off, aren't you, you little devil? Take your brassiere off and put it aside. And then you take three of your four safety pins out of your nose, your upper lip, and I believe, yeah, right about here, you're gonna take this one out too. And you put those on the dressing table next to his three safety pins. This is it, this is the big one, this is true love, if you get the drift. As a matter of fact, the six safety pins on the table are so significant. As the Phoebe Snow album progresses into the really sensitive cuts, you reach over and form each of the three safety pins into little pyramids. It's so cute the way you do that stuff. And then, of course, you stick your teenage legs up in the air in the universal gesture of greeting. And, of course, the succulent pop star of your choice jumps on top of your throbbing, pulsating teenage body. And the next thing you know, his delicate, highly refined, pop star-oriented lips are near your ear. And he says, I'm in you! I'm in you! I'm in you! I'm in you! Well, let's suppose that, you know, you can see how that can happen, right? We have this song called, I Have Been In You. We'll take it one step further. What was that? I can't understand what you're saying. I'm dense. Pardon me. We'll just go on with our show and I'll pretend that I understood what you said. Are you ready? Is that Todd Grundgren over there again tonight? Hey Todd, you back for another grudge match with Nick Kent this year? I'm really glad that you came back. That was the highlight of the show last year. I really enjoyed that. What? You're only here for the music? Okay, well that's all right. I don't mind. Do you have your green moo-moo on again? All right. Ladies and gentlemen, I understand your real name is Jesus, is that right? Okay. Can we have a spotlight over here? There's this corner down there. A little bit more. There it is. All right. Jesus, ladies and gentlemen. Jesus. All right. More thrills in store. You know, hey, this is rock and roll. This is London. This is really sophisticated. If you ask me, it's entirely too sophisticated for the human race itself. But this'll fix you.

girl there ain't no time to wash your stinky hands. Go ahead and roll over. I'm going in you again. In you again. Well, in you again. You thought I was only just gonna tell you I was going in there, but wouldn't really go in there. But I went in there, and then I went in you again. I don't want you to take it too seriously, because when you keep going in like that, you know, some people might think that it was really true love. But this is the world of rock. I just want you to understand a few things that are really important. First, I came over here to make sure that you would keep on buying those albums, because it's people like you that really make life possible for assholes like me. I know you might have a little tear in your eye now. I mean, your tiny little teenage heart might be broken. I hope you won't feel offended. I might just stick my safety pins back in my face now. I'm feeling kind of naked. But I want you to know that even though you buy those records and make it possible for me to have three safety pins for my face. Well, I was freaked out a little bit there because that acid. And the three cars, and I got these three houses, and the three platinum albums. It's people, and it's people like you, little naked people like you, with your legs up in the air, you know, your hopes and dreams, and those white underpants. I saw them. You know, just to show you what kind of a nice guy, and I fucked you anyway, even though you have brown marks on your white cotton underpants. I don't care, I'll do anything to sell a record. And as if that weren't bad enough, I have to sing to you. I say, I'm going in you again, baby, and you can go in me too. That's true. I'm going in you again, baby, and later when we get through, guess what? I'm going in.

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What you gonna do? 'Cause you're an asshole.

0: that odd beautiful lady.
1: What's his name?
0: A beautiful lady.
1: The whiskers sticking out from underneath of his pancake makeup.
0: Handlebar Johnny's is
1: nearly stole you
0: leather.
1: And so you kissed the little sailor.
0: It was Thursday night with a great
1: who had just flew in from Spain.
0: Buddy hung faces off with tightest
1: legs. Before Jane attached the firmly erected nipples of Jimmy.
0: All male live
1: news. In a bold salute to pray.
0: Thursday night, the new review.
1: You sniff the reeking buds of angels.
0: Extra special
1: live news. And acted like it was cocaine.
0: Spindles attached.
1: You were dazzled by the exciting new costume of Coco. In a way you can't explain. And so you work the wall with Michael.
0: Monty Budwig is back next Wednesday.
1: Which gave your back an awful strain. But you came back on Sunday for the gong show. But you forgot what I was saying. Cause you're an asshole, that's right. You're an asshole, yes. You're an asshole, you're an asshole.

0: Looking at you, baby. What fool is that girl? Looking at you, baby. What fool is that girl? It's looking at you, baby.
1: Crisco. Let it, let it, let it, let it, let it, let it, let it, let it, let it, let it, let it, let it, let it, let it, let it, let it, let it, let it, let it, let it, let it, let it, let it, let it, let it, let it, let it, let it, let it, let it, let it, let it, let it, let it, let it, let it, let it, let it, let it, let it, let it, let it, let it, let it, let it, let it, let it, let it, let it, let it, let it, let it, let it, let it, let it, let it, let it, let it, let it, let it, let it, let it, let it, let it, let it, let it, let it, let it, let it, let it, let it, let it, let it, let it, let it, 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

0: Come pull yourself, girl. 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It's gonna ride up the bullshit. Pull yourself, girl. It's gonna ride up the bullshit.
1: Oh, I knew you'd be surprised.

In today's rapidly changing world, rock groups appear every 14 or 15 minutes utilizing some new promotional device. Some of these devices have been known to leave irreparable scars on the minds of foolish young consumers. One such case is seated before you, little skinny Terry Ted Bozio, that cute little drummer. Terry recently fell in love with a publicity photograph of a boy named Punky Meadows, lead guitar player from a group called Angel. In the photograph, Punky was seen with a beautiful shiny hairdo in a semi-profile which emphasized the pooched-out succulence of his insolent, pouting rictus. The sight of which drove the helpless young drummer mad with desire.

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There was a werewolf honking along the side of

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Give me some of that, what you're sucking on.

0: Jeff the Devil, he's about this big. 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Yes, it was him all right, and I swear I know it was. He had some human flesh stuck underneath his balls. You know, it looked to me like it was titty skin. I said, you son of a bitch, cause I was mad at him. Well, he just got out his floss and started cleaning his fangs. So I shot him with my shooter, said, bang, bang, bang. And then the sucker just laughed and said, who did it? Hey, you know I ain't gonna love. Now what you gonna say? You ain't my pussy?
1: Yeah!
0: My titties and all! Well, what about the beer then?
1: Now, would it count this time?
0: Even her boots?
1: Would I lie to you?
0: Shit, you must have been hungry.
1: Yeah! This is true!
0: Well, don't they pay you good for the stuff that you do?
1: Well, you know, I can't complain when the checks go through!
0: All right, I want my pussy, and I want my beer, so you just mark it back up, my devil. Do you hear?
1: This is blowing out your ass, motorcycle man! I mean, I am the devil! Do you understand?
0: Oh, yeah.
1: Just what do you give me for your titties and beer? I suppose you noticed this little contract here.
0: You're goddamn right, you son of a whore. That's about the only reason I learned right before. Hey, give me that paper. Bet your horns I'll sign, because I need a beer and it's titty squeezing time.
1: Now, man, you can't fool me. You ain't that bad, right?
0: Yeah.
1: You should have seen some of the songs that I had. There was Milhouse Nixon and Agnew too. And both of those suckers was you.
0: Hey, let's make a deal if you think that's true. I mean, you're supposed to be the devil, so what you gonna do?
1: Wait, huh? Since you're so ready to engage in such activities, man, that kind of makes me think twice about this, you know?
0: Uh-huh.
1: Well, you know, what
0: getting cold hoofs, huh?
1: Yeah, man, I mean, I don't know if I want to go through with this now.
0: Hey, look, I'm serious. You can have my soul. It's a mean little sucker, about 1,000 years old. But once you get it, you can't give it back. You gotta keep it forever, and that's a natural fact. Do you read me, devil?
1: Oh, no, no, wait a minute, man. I don't think I want to make a deal now. I'm getting afraid. You know?
0: Okay, well, I'll tell you what. Let's just lay back, get into the California groove here for a moment, put on a couple of Eagles albums, and figure this out. Now, look. I'm gonna make it easy on you, boy. You just give me some titties and beer, titties and beer, titties and beer, titties and beer, titties and beer, titties and beer, titties and beer, titties and beer, titties and beer, titties and beer, titties and beer, titties and beer, titties and beer, titties and beer, titties and beer, titties and beer, titties and beer, titties and beer, titties and beer, titties and beer, titties. Then she gave us the finger and was rigid and stiff. That's when the devil, he farted, and she went right over the cliff.

are we doing so far? Are you being entertained enough? Yeah. All right, I see. Okay, look. This is the part of our program that is dedicated to audience participation. Tonight I had something really special in mind. We were going to try our famous animal husbandry routine, but I figured no. Since the demise of Catherine the Great, that's a risky one. What can we do with an audience in London? Now, last night we had about half a dozen, no, what, about 10 people up on stage here dancing, trying to dance. Some of them succeeding, trying to dance to this song that we're going to play in a minute. Now, it seemed to me that those people were actually too well qualified. I would like to see

0: just two people who have no natural rhythm whatsoever. I mean, people who know deep in their hearts that they cannot dance. Always wanted to try and wanted to do it in a place where thousands of other people could see them make a fool out of themselves. But you look too qualified, you're too eager. You know, I want somebody, I mean, can we have the spotlights through the audience? So let me peruse these people a little bit. All right, I'll tell you what, I think the best way to do it, you, I've never had one from the balcony before. Yes, you, with that one there. No, you, the other one with the green, the one with the green, you come down here. You have no natural rhythm. Come down here. All right, that's it. Take a drink. Get yourself together, so to speak. Okay. Now I'll tell you what, some of you can't see him. We got a nice guy up there, a really nice person. He has kind of blondish hair. He has kind of a green shirt on. He has glasses. He has no natural rhythm. We need a girl for him to dance with. Is there anybody in the audience who is of the female persuasion who wants to dance with a person that I've just described? Here he is. Come on up. What's your name?
1: Tim Scanlon.
0: All right, ladies and gentlemen, Tim Scanlon. Is it true that you cannot dance and always wanted to try?
1: Absolutely true.
0: Fantastic. This is your golden opportunity. We need a girl for Mr. Scanlon. Any takers? Where? Tim, it looks like you may have to wind up dancing with Jesus. Jesus, come on up here and help Tim out. No, you stay here. You stay here. Jesus is going to help you. How you doing, man? Want to say hi to these people?
2: Hi.
0: Okay. Jesus, this is going to be very spectacular. I don't know, were you here last night? Do you know how this song goes? It's a little bit weird. Like, it shouldn't be any problem for you. Okay, I'm going to let you guys decide between you which one is... What is this over here? Hey, hey, hey, hey, hey. Come on. Would you like to dance? You don't want to dance? You can't dance, or you really don't want to? You don't want to? Okay, well then get off the stage. But you're not a girl. Hey, back down there. No, back down. We need a girl. We need a girl. All right, there you go. What's your name? All right, Annabelle. Take your pick, Annabelle. Either or, both, make a sandwich. What's the difference? The name of this song is The Black Page, number 2, and may the Lord have mercy on your souls, okay?

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How much did they wave? Summertime, summertime. Hey, baby, this room got good acoustics. This song traces the possible end result of that kind of behavior. Hey there, people, I'm Bobby Brown. They say I'm the cutest boy in town. My car is fast, my teeth are shiny. 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Here I am at a famous school. 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I got a cheerleader here who wants to help with my paper. 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

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Watch me now. Holy cow. 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

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She quivered, she quaked, she clutched at herself. 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That's what I said. Kiss my wall. 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Lay me on the floor. 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Do you wanna? Obviously you wanna, you're with me. 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

0: with a long thing around your neck. 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Come here. Come here. You want to be in show business? Now get up here. Obviously, from the way you're dressed, you have an immense amount of talent and you want to sing, right? All right. Would you like to sing this song? Okay, would you? All right, here's what we're going to do. I'll do part of it and you do the other part of it, okay? You can act as sort of a cheerleader. You don't have cheerleaders over here, but a cheerleader is a person who makes other people excited, you know? And I figured that she can do it because she was dancing over there and really getting kind of warmed up to our program. Oh, suck me. Oh, suck me. Now look. 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Don't worry about it. Nobody believes me, you know, it's those fucking newspapers around here. All right, look, we're going to start off easy. We're going to start off with two syllables, you know. No, but it's one. No, three syllables. Dynamo. All right, I'll do the first of them, and then you answer. And when you answer, you guys sing along with her to really make her feel like she's a children. Dynamo, yeah, it goes like this. Dynamo.
1: Dynamo.
0: Dynamo. Like a big rock show, right?
2: We're in the blood of the beaver.

0: fantastic, and there's zombies. You're never going to warm these people up. You know what I mean? I'll tell you what. Obviously, you have a lot of natural rhythm. What's your name?
1: Gloria.
0: She comes in my house. See, I remember all those songs. I was there. I'm that old. Now, Gloria, I want you to help these people vicariously participate in our program. You see, they're sitting out there with their thumbs up their butts, and you know, they're not going to move around, but you will, because you're hot, Gloria, and you are going to dance your little tushy off, aren't you? We're going to go into another song called Camarillo Drillo, so all you people out there, hey, and so all you highly evolved people out there, you can vicariously participate in our program without receiving any pressure from your peer group for attempting to look stupid, you know, clapping your hands and missing because, you know, you were too wound up or something. Just sit there and identify with Gloria, and we'll do the next song. Ready? Take it away, Gloria. One, two.

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Oh yeah. 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Been hanging around calling you the most ever. Well, you see, I was born to have adventure. Did you know? So I just followed up the steps. Right past her.

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To the where she hung her castanet, that's right. I choose my way through her rancid panocha. And she lay buck naked. We did it, shall we? We're unconscious on this part. And it was useless anymore. It was certainly useless. Are you going to sleep, Gordon? Who does your hair, Gloria? I mean, Gloria does her own hair. How old are you, Gloria?

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And Mr. Scanlon, thank you very much for coming up here. Superb. And Annabelle, out of sight, including two hyphens and a circle over the eye. Once again, it's Patrick O'Hearn, Tommy Myers, Adrian Ballou, Will Skinny, Terry Tedbozio, Peter Wolf, and Ed Mann. Good night.

0: Thank you. All right, look, what are you into? You want to listen to some stuff or you want to, you know, focus friends or what? Because we got a couple of new songs we can play for you, or we can play a couple of old songs. Here's what we'll do. How many want the new ones?
1: Yeah!
0: How many want the old ones?
1: Yeah!
0: Okay, here we go. One of the songs, Black Anthem.

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Oh, yeah. Patrick, Adrian, Tommy, Terry, Peter. Thank you. Good night.

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Terry Bozio on drums. Peter Wolf on keyboard. F9 on percussion. It's my pleasure to announce that out in the recording shop out in the back, we have Kerry McNabb Engineering, and we are recording all of this live. Now, hope you're ready. Are you? All right. Let's go then.

lies all gloom and buzzing. 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And it stinks so bad, the storm's been choking. 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
2: Alright, how many of you people want to get tortured tonight? 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

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In one sense, this song is dedicated to the ladies in the audience, to the female people. Because the woman's role in this song is so, how shall we put this discreetly? The woman's role in this song is so all-pervasive. However, the main character in the song is a guy. Now this isn't an ordinary guy. This guy is a schmuck. The hero of this song was probably the first guy in town when Women's Liberation came out. He was the first guy in town to say, "Miz." He probably said something like, "Miz, will you suck me off?" He figured that if he went along with the routine, that he would get a little extra mileage out of it. And what this song deals with is the delicate balance between... Well, you'll figure it out. The name of this song is Bobby Brown Goes Down. Hey there, people, I'm Bobby Brown. They say I'm the cutest boy in town. My car is fast, my teeth is shiny. I tell all the girls they can kiss my hiney. Here I am at a famous school, dressing sharp and acting cool. Got a cheerleader here, wants to help with my paper. Let her do all the work and maybe later I'll rape her. Oh God, I am the American dream. I do not think I'm too extreme. And I'm a handsome son of a bitch, gonna get a good job and be real rich. Women's liberation came creeping across the nation. I tell you people, I was not ready when I fought this dyke by the name of Freddie. She made a little speech then. Oh, she tried to make me say when. She had my balls in a vice, but she left the dick. I guess it's still hooked on, but now it shoots too quick. Oh God, I am the American dream. But now I smell like Vaseline, and I'm a miserable son of a bitch. Am I a boy or a lady? I don't know which. So I went out and bought me a leisure suit. I jingle my chains, but I'm still kinda cute. Got a job doing radio promo, and none of the jocks can even tell I'm a homo. Eventually me and a friend sort of drifted along into S&M. I can take about an hour on the Tower of Power, as long as

0: American dream, with a spindle on my butt till it makes me scream, and I'll do anything to get ahead. I lay awake nights saying thank you, Fred. 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Thanks to Freddy, I'm a sexual spastic, and my name is Bobby Brown. Watch me now. 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Watch me now. 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Watch me now. 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If my name is Bobby Brown.
1: Watch me now. The name of this song is Conehead.

next song we're going to do is called Flakes. This is a song about people who don't do what they're supposed to do. And there's a large concentration of these denizens in the state of California. The problem, simply stated, is that everybody who moves to California moves there to collect unemployment or welfare or both. And so, consequently, if they ever do find gainful employment, they are never really well suited to the job that they choose. Like, for instance, the people who supposedly fix your television set can't fix your television set. The plumbers don't know one pipe from another. And God help you if you ever try and get your car fixed. 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
0: Disco boy,
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0: 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Do it. 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I'm going through it.
1: All right.

0: know what I mean?
1: Is this gonna love tonight?
0: This goes south.
1: Is this gonna love tonight?

It was the blackest night, there was no moon in sight. No, the stars ain't shining, cause the sky's too tight. Heard the scary wind, I seen some ugly trees. There was a werewolf honking along the side of me. I'm peeing in my pants, you know, no sissy. Got a big titty girl by the name of Chrissy. Hopping about her in my bike for me. And this ride up the mountain, I'm Mr. Lee. I noticed even the crickets acting weird up here. And so I figured I might just drink a little beer. I said, give me some of that, what you sucking on? But there was no reply, cause she was gone.

0: wig, and up jumped the devil. He's about to spit. He had a red suit on and a widow's peak, and then a pointed tail and like a soldier wig. That's right, it was him, all right. I swear I know it was. He had some human flesh stuck underneath his claws. You know, it looked to me like it was pity skin. I said, you son of a bitch, because I was mad at him. Well, he just got out his floss and started cleaning his fangs. So I shot him with my shooter, said, bang, bang, bang. And then the sucker just laughed and said, put it away, you know I ain't all out. Now what you gonna say? You ain't my Chrissy?
1: Yeah, titties and all.
0: Well, what about the beer then?
1: Now were the calves this tall?
0: Even her boots?
1: Would I lie to you?
0: Shit, you must have been hungry.
1: Yeah, this is true.
0: Well, don't they pay you good for the stuff that you do?
1: Well, you know, I can't complain when the checks come through.
0: Well, I want my Chrissy.
1: Oh, yeah.
0: And I want my beer, so you just barf it back up. Now, devil, do you hear?
1: Throw it out your ass, motorcycle man. I mean, I am the devil. Do you understand? Just what will you give me for your titties and beer? I suppose you noticed this little contract here.
0: You're goddamn right, you son of a whore. That's about the only reason I learned writing for. Give me that paper. Bet your mask I'll sign, because I need a beer and it's titty squeezing time.
1: Man, you can't fool me. You ain't that bad.
0: Oh, yeah?
1: Why, you should have seen some of the souls that I had. Man, there was Milhouse Nixon and Agnew too. And both of those suckers was worse than you.
0: Well, let's make a deal if you think that's true. I mean, you're supposed to be the devil, so what you gonna do?
1: Well, I don't know, man. You know, maybe you weren't the right cat for the job after all.
0: Oh, listen, you can have my soul. It's a mean little suck about 1,000 years old. But once you get it, you can't give it back. You gotta keep it forever, and that's a natural fact.
1: Forever? Now wait a minute.
0: That's right.
1: Now I'm really sure that, I don't think you're the right guy.
0: Listen, you know, I'm the kind of a person, I don't mind going to hell so long as I get a good deal, you know?
1: Oh, yeah?
0: Yeah. I mean, are you the kind of a person that will give me a good deal?
1: I don't know, man.
0: Hey, look, I'll tell you what. I'll give anything to make this deal. Can we negotiate? All right, look. If I go down there, can I take some other people with me?
1: That all depends, man.
0: Can we make a package deal?
1: Maybe, you know. What have you got in mind, man?
0: Well, I was thinking about taking everybody who works for Warner Brothers Records.
1: I wouldn't mind having them down there.
0: And their legal department.
1: Yeah.
0: Can you arrange that?
1: Yeah, I can be arranged. What do you want to do with those suckers?
0: Hey, well, listen, once they get down there, can I arrange some of the entertainment for them? You know, because I've been in the entertainment business for 13 years now. I'd like to show those people from Warner Brothers a really good time. You know what I mean?
1: Yeah, well, what did you have in mind for them, man?
0: Are you familiar with a device known in the trade as the Tower of Power?
1: The Tower of Power?
0: Yeah.
1: And you're looking at the inventor of the Tower of Power.
0: You invented the Tower of Power?
1: You mean the Tower of Power?
0: Right.
1: The little wooden mahogany-based spindle-like object, kind of like a stool with a pink rubber anal plug in the middle of it?
0: Right. That's the thing, the Tower of Power.
1: Of course I know what the Tower of Power is.
0: All right. I want you to fix up a special matched set of Towers of Power for all the people who work for Warner Brothers Records and for their legal department. Now, I want these modifications. Now, ordinarily, this aforementioned Tower of Power contains a pink vinyl anal plug.
1: Yeah.
0: Well, I want to have the plug on this particular set of Towers of Power. I want them made of carborundum.
1: Yeah.
0: With a built-in rechargeable hand grenade spindle.
1: Oh, yeah.
0: And I want the aforementioned elaborated spindle attached to let's just call it about a 30 horsepower motor, so it swivels really nice.
1: Yeah.
0: Okay, you can arrange all of this?
1: Oh yeah, man, this can all be taken care of.
0: Can you arrange to have a Naugahyde detonator?
1: Yeah.
2: And while it's exploding over and over again up the ass of everybody who works for Warner Brothers, can you arrange to have a whole collection of Doobie Brothers, Leo Sayers albums playing in the background?
1: Oh, sure, man. All at the same time, of course.
2: How about Fleetwood Mac? Do you think you can arrange to have all that stuff going on there?
1: Yeah, we can even play them backwards.
2: How about some of Warner Brothers' really sharp disco music? You think you can play that for us?
1: Yeah.
2: Well, okay then, do we have a deal?
1: Man,
2: because along with that, all I really need is some titties and beer, titties and beer, titties and beer, titties and beer, titties and beer, titties and beer,
1: titties and beer. No, wait, oh, that's so normal. No, wait, hold it. Wait! No, don't sign it then. Give me time to think. I mean, hold on a second, boy, because that's magic here.
2: And then the devil barked, and out jumped my girl. They heard the titties pop, popping. All around the world, she says,
3: I got big ears and a fistful of downs, and I'm gonna get ripped, so fuck you, clown.
2: And then she gave us the finger, it was rigid and stiff. That's when the devil, he barked it, and she went right over the cliff. The devil.

All right, how we doing so far? You guys having a good time? Okay. It's time now for audience participation. Now look, this is a little bit complicated. Gee whiz, I hope you can handle it. All you gotta do, now here's the trick. You know, you go to these rock and roll shows and the guy says, clap your hands, you know, like that. But of course, what you're clapping to keeps going like that, so there's no challenge, you know. I want you guys to clap your hands like this, no matter what they do, because they ain't gonna be playing what you're doing, okay? Just see if you can keep it going. The name of the song is The Black Page, number 2.

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1: What's his name?
0: A tribute to a fine
1: the whiskers stick out underneath his pancake
0: makeup. Burned out by faceless vagrants.
1: Really throw you insane.
0: Talking about the gilded grace.
1: So you kiss the little sailors.
0: Finally did it.
1: Who had just blew it?

0: Nice balls.
1: The bullet chain attached to the permanently erected nipples of Jimmy.
0: How about a couple rounds on Reverend Buddy Love's Tower?
2: With a bold salute to Paris. You sniff the reeking buns of angels.
0: Coming up is Don Pepe.
2: And acted like it was the hair.
0: Simone Dunn.
1: You were dazzled by the exciting new costume of Coco.
2: In a way you can't explain.
0: You want rubber?
1: And so you work the wall with Michael.
0: Nice.
1: Which gave your back an awful strain. But you came back on Sunday for the gong show.
0: Fresh vomit or
2: leather. But you forgot what I was saying. Cause you're an asshole, you're an asshole.
0: Let's play.
2: You're an asshole, you're an asshole.
0: Yes, yes.
2: You're an asshole, you're an asshole. You're an asshole, you're an asshole.

0: is talking at you.
1: You too.
0: Pull yourself, girl. It's winking at you. Pull yourself, girl. It's winking at you.
1: That's why I say.
0: Rabbit up your poop shoot.
1: Crisco.
0: Rabbit up your poop shoot.
1: A tight, wet
0: New York. Rabbit up your poop shoot.
1: Johnson.
0: Don't fool yourself, girl. It's going right up your poop shoe. Don't fool yourself, girl. It's going right up your poop shoe. Don't fool yourself, girl. It's going right up your poop shoe. Don't fool yourself, girl. It's going right up your poop shoe. Don't fool yourself, girl. It's going right up your poop shoe.
1: Oh, I knew you'd be surprised.
2: In today's rapidly changing world, rock groups appear every 15 minutes with some new promotional device. Some of these devices have been known to leave irreparable scars on the minds of foolish young consumers. One such case is seated before you on the spindle of the Tower of Power itself, ladies and gentlemen. Little skinny Terry Tedbozio, our drummer, recently fell in love with a publicity photo of a boy named Punky Meadows, lead guitar player from a group called Angel. In the photograph, Punky was seen with a beautiful shiny hairdo. In a semi-profile, which emphasized the pooched-out succulence of his insolent, pouting rictus, the sight of which drove the helpless young drummer mad with desire.

0: you, Punky Meadows, lying out so funny. His hair's so shiny and it's done real nice,
1: till I square with him.